that traffic. For 600 block West Pitt, pending registration. Number Delta Kilo 8905, MBK 8905.

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1: What?

Pennsylvania Turnpike, Taylor Township, box 57199. Whenever you have accidents, high mechanism rollover.

responding to 3208 in the area 171.2 eastbound on the Pike Taylor Township. Tractor trailer rollover numerous times, unknown extent, any injuries. Truck is behind its top in the right lane. Continue Fulton Ops 3. Be advised, you are the only unit at this time.

0: Pepper from Medic 1203, confirmation on mile marker, please.
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0: 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Proceed.
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1: 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Mile marker. 171.2 eastbound.
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1.2 eastbound, Pennsylvania Turnpike, Taylor Township, Fulton Box 57, it's 199. Litter view by accident, list rollover, company 40, final page, 2214.

0: Andrew 40.
1: Area Cedar responding 2258, 171.2 East on Pennsylvania Turnpike, Taylor Township. Tractor trailer with rollover. With the exception of you, you got 557 with two. Fulton Ops 3.

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0: 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Address 10 in Logston Hollow Road, Londonderry Township. You have a 79-year-old male. College day recently had surgery. Now is lethargic, cold sweats, and weakness. Stated that his urine is a yellow, almost brown. That's 109 Logston Hollow Road, Londonderry Township. You will be primary.
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0: Allegheny's going to start it up. They'll be on this channel.
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0: 518, are you responding?
1: That's correct.
0: 109, Lofton Hollow Road, London Dairy Town. You have a 79-year-old man, recently had surgery, now he's lethargic with cold sweats and weakness. Caller also stated that his urine is a dark yellow, almost brown. 109 Lofton Hollow Road, London Dairy Township. You do have a medic 1105 en route on this.

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2: 34 base.
1: We acknowledge call.
2: Received. 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
1: What's for EMS crews coming?
2: We have the crew out of Maryland coming, and we also have 11-5 en route.
1: And
2: Allegheny on scene.

0: Brush 34, Bedford County, responding for crew of two.
1: Brush 32, 733, address 9 Logston Hollow Road, Londonderry Township. 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Started CPR. You have Allegheny scene. You can use OPS 1.

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1: Busy 1203. You're en route 241 Raytown Road, Bell Township, the country cattle, for a 40-year-old female. 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Her breathing is a little fast, and she's turning red. 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Unknown if there's any heart problems, no abdominal pain.

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0: Hotel 3, responding at 0903 17 Noah Trespass, Hopewell Township. For a 61-year-old female, she's conscious and breathing. She has chest pain and tightness.
1: Copy that. 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
0: Noah, N-O-A-H, space, Tressa, T-R-E-S-A, space, pass, P-A-S-S.
1: Good copy. Thank you very much.
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0: County is 10. Myself and Ed will be transporting on a mail from court to Mifflin County Jail. Starting is 938.
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0: 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Transporting one to Nason.
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1: 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Route Red Highway.
0: End of New Baltimore Road, right before you get to the intersection at Allegheny and New Baltimore, there's Site Road. You go back Site Road, down the sharp right turn. 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
1: 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You have an 89-year-old male. He's conscious, alert, breathing. He fell in his room, hit his head, has a decent-sized gash on the side of his head. It was bleeding bad. Nursing got it under control. That's 136, Donahue Manor Road, best for post acute. 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

0: 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Arrival at the courthouse, heading 26.
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You're due. 430 East South Street, Everboro, for an outside fire.

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0: 32, you're responding 1340 430 East Town Street. Caller stated there's fires on a tree. It's catching it on fire. You have ever PD seen? You can use Ops 1.
1: Copy. In the Jeep. Yeah. 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

0: 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Calvin.
1: Everett 3 from Benton County, status check. Everett 4 from Bedford County, status check.
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1: 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I'm seeing 1345.

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0: Just got off the phone with Penelope. It'll be approximately 1 to 2 hours, ETA.
1: That's received.

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0: Who's on in Bedford Borough?
1: Bedford.
0: Bedford 12 from S-10.
2: Got it.
0: Do you have a drug disposal at your office?
2: Description. Only, yeah.
0: Am I able to meet you there and use it?
2: Yes, sir.
0: Received.

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4: Chief Bedford, can you get over to Black, see if they can remote disconnect?
3: 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Bye.

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1: Good.
0: Chief 30, they are working on remote disconnect. State put in the request for it.
1: That's just the county.

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0: Everboro from Bedford County.
1: Everboro,
0: there is a regression in the CAD for you.
1: Can you come back on that?
0: There's a repossession in the for you.
1: Repossession.

7, you're due. Delta response. Unit 12. 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
1: 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Because you guys were pulled over on the fire call, we can fix that.
0: Copy that, thank you.
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1: Hotel 03, here is 1421. Here is 103 North Railroad Street, Everett Borough. A 59-year-old female. She's conscious alert. Having difficulty breathing. Difficulty between breaths. She does have COP. Has been using her nebulizer with no relief. It's 103 North Railroad Street, Everett Borough.

0: Yeah, report. Everett 4.
1: Is there EMS calling the bureau?
0: Affirmative, sir. 1038 George Street. I was getting around as we're getting busy with phone traffic.
1: 3C's up here.
0: You're en route. It's a 59-year-old female, just alert breathing, difficulty breathing. Difficulty speaking between breaths, WCOPD, been using her nebulized, no relief. The fiance is on.

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2: 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S20 and S16 will be transporting one male, one female, court to jail, starting.
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1: Altitude 7.
0: Proceed. 53.

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1: Yes, two.
0: Rebel Man, ending 1-3.
1: Deceased, 1454.
2: County has 20.
1: 20.
2: Arrival, ending 2-9.

0: 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That's 20.
1: We're clear from jail.
0: He's clear 1502.
2: County,
0: S-10.
2: S-10. Self and 8 will be at 2068 Salem Hill Road, New Enterprise on a civil, codes through 10.
0: That's received. 1502.

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1: Go ahead.
0: Hey, how that information is needed on that plate?
1: Negative. I appreciate it.
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1: Everett 4.
0: Everett 4, we currently have the dog law warning on the phone stating they missed your call. Do you guys could give her a call back?
1: 3 feet.
0: Copy, Everett 4, 1525.

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1: S-15.
0: I-20OB. Parking lot PD. On an orange and color Kia sedan. Occupied town 2. I have a West Virginia. Correction, Pennsylvania 28.
1: Go ahead.
0: Number Delta Lima 3881.
1: That's deceased. 1520.

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1: That's 15.
0: For that first OLN 3376546, comes back to a Lillian Lane for Mobile Court Road. 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
0: We do have a Pennsylvania 27 to run. That's going to be the driver that'll be taking over.
1: That's received. Go ahead when ready, sir.
0: 2034642.
1: Let's see, 15 seconds.

0: 15 from county.
1: It's 15.
0: Federal in 2603-4642. Please come back to the Lester Keller. Current and valid negative NIC.
1: Thank you.
0: You're welcome, 638.

0: Tony, that's 15.
1: That's 15.
0: Wait, 10-8 from traffic stop. That last 27 will be the driver taking over. Parking lot until it arrives.
1: That's 15. 15-40.

0: 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A standby at Chestnut Ridge High School.
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1: Everett 4.
0: Everett 4, just be advised, the traffic light down on South Hopewell Street and Main Street is out. We are contacting Everett Borough since they are in charge of the traffic lights.
1: Received.

0: Number 4 from Bedford County.
1: Bedford 4.
0: Sir, I just got off the phone with Everett Burke. We're going to get some people started out there and see if they can do anything with it.
1: Received. Just because the whole end of town have power.
0: Received. Now that I'm thinking about being in relation to the wires on fire that we had earlier.
1: I thought I said the power company's there with a pool saw cutting the
0: received. 54.

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Unit 12, Delta responds. 165 East 1st Avenue, the Ever Elementary School, for an unconscious patient.

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1: You're en route to the Everett Elementary School. For a 15-year-old female, she's currently not conscious. She is breathing normally at this time. Caller disconnected and able to get in touch with him again.

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0: Caller called back to go near the fence, near the back entrance way. When you go towards elementary school, head towards the track, flag you down. She is not currently conscious.
1: Thank you, County.
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0: Department's going to be 10-7 with the exception of 2 and 3. Heavy from night.
1: Copy, S-10. Have a great evening, 1558.
0: County from 923.
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0: Ma'am, I'm in service.
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0: Cap 4.
1: Everett 4.
0: His lights are back up and working.
1: 1605.
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1: That's two.
0: I'll be 10-7, ma'am. All right.
1: Received. Have a good evening. 16-4-7.

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0: Everett 4, 26 Water Street for PFA violation, actor not on scene.
1: Are you safe? 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
0: Copy 1617.
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1: Every
0: 5 minutes.
1: Good. Give me that.
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1: Number five.
0: 4 and 5, Lindsay.
1: Received 16, 16, 20.

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0: I'm going to be at 1034-34 North Railroad Street, Everett, on a civil.
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0: 5 from county status.
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1: Bedford 5.
0: Bedford 5, I have a return call in the CAD for you for crisis. They have information they need to review.
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0: Could you put 10 and 5 out on 302 with crisis? We will update you with address information when...
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1: I'm going to be out at 4033 Plank Road. Hopewell.
0: That's received. 1645.

0: 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Status check.
1: 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Carol, Bedford 5.
0: Bedford 5.
1: Can you show 510 in crisis at 118 Northeast Street?
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1: Everett 5.
0: 4 and 5 will be 10.
1: Received. Have a good evening. 1651.
0: You as well.

0: 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Status check.
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0: Are you able to tell me, has there been any constant services at this address last month or so?
1: Negative, sir. None in the-

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1: Hey, from 923, did you copy that?
0: 923, we copied. There's negative for priors at that address of the crash.
1: Receive. Thank you. You can clear.
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0: 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Status check. 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
2: 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This was called in by 80. Potential fire. Smoke detector going off on the floor. Ops 1.
0: 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Ops 1.

0: Unit 31 from Bedford on Oscar.
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0: Be advised, I did call the residents two times. Wasn't able to get an answer.
1: Okay.

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1: will be on standby at Mountain High School Athletic Field. Currently a short crew available for response and further notice.
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1: 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I'll follow up.
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0: 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Tanker 31, respond with 3.
1: 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Responding to 297 Willowbrook Lane, and you'll be on

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0: Yeah, Spinner at the bottom of Black Oak Ridge, Johnson.
1: Correct.
0: Okay, that's going to be our router as well.
1: Copy, we're a half mile out. I'll give you once we get on scene.
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0: 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We'll be establishing normal conditions from the exterior.
1: Okay. 1802.

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1: 31 Tanker, good.
0: 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Nothing found. Daughter didn't have the code. Cancel alarms. Nothing here.
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1: 10 and 5 will be 02 Spring Street on a follow up. I'll make it.
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0: Bedford 5, you'll have a gentleman, I believe, son at your station.
1: Received.

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1: Patrick, go ahead.
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1: Copy. I did look at them a few minutes. 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
1: Could you please put us out at the station on an interview? Advise us if any incoming calls, though.
0: Sir, do you want to introduce?
1: Negative.
0: Three C's, both units of 1853.

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1: We'll be clear. Sir, 1920.

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1: Bedford, hey, hold.
0: Receive Bedford 10, Bedford County, status check.
1: Yeah.
0: Receive Shawnee 21, Bedford County, status check. 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